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0: German Bundesliga, Spanish La Liga, Italian Serie A, UEFA Champions League, Kidul Turu, Dutma Gulubukai, Wengwa Kilbutin, Iyubla Life Football Commentary, KPR Bor Yabor, Tonna Dek, Wapa FM, 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
2: Jerica when you born near, you know what I'm talking about, what you got that normal, if you're a boy, you're a boy, you're a boy, you're a boy, you're a boy, you're a boy, you're a boy, you're a 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

0: Bundesliga, Spanish La Liga y Top Night Football Commentary. Keep your born at deck. 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Total assistance. What did you more? More basin, bucket, biscuit, radios. In a maramuguma mirror, the Jamajano bedway, Jewish, why my bad part spirit? We've been a pogilly, Tara Sister and Sons Enterprise. They don't know quite bong my bad part. James Pachokimon, did you know about track? Jimmy, did you make Dukan? In New Tara Sister and Sons, Kunerama will make retail, he wholesale. With Tara Sister and Sons, where will do you at Padema Puache? In a watchari will make auction. Come bini chawari weli wili wili wil ma yudu loyo weng nong tara sisto and sons e UI koma catch road ipima ki office pa HMK do choki office pa makome bus company ipade town council unyamo gono chip number chera bina bora rio adeha bichela rio abicha bicha dech tara sisto and sons pedo e yele bichero walira
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Night shower request. 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
2: Brought to you by Pride Bank, Digital Lodge Bank, but dear Uganda, the Bene Deposit Protection Fund of Uganda, and Manero Ni, Shiendi Ni, Maigua Botwa, Waiwen Maromo, Chili Million, Apakulu, Ugoke Mabe, Labonwe.

lost body in Agago, identified as a missing man. A murder as the three leaders issued 2-day allowance ultimatum. And Tanzanian President's husband dies in Zanzibar. Hello, welcome to Upper Heaven News. I am Scovia Monroe, and now the news in details. Police in Agago district have identified a decomposed body discovered in the bush in Arum sub-county as a 35-year-old Onobo Morris, a resident of Chonga Beach, Anyang village in Apu parish, Uran sub-county Pade district. Onobo's family says he has been experiencing mental health problems and had been missing from home for about 2 weeks before his body was discovered September the 6th this year. The body was found in Wadna village, Kajikaji parish, about 2 kilometers from the nearest home. After children and their auntie in the bush were attracted by a strong smell. Wadna village Elsewantia Passion Okwera Peter Ebuye says the children alerted him after discovering the body, prompting local leaders and police to visit the scene. Police at the room, police outpost, have since opened the investigation into the circumstances surrounding Onobo's death. The officer in charge of Court Willie says post-mortem examination will be conducted to establish the cause of the death and guide further investigations. Agago District has directed parents and guardians to ensure all children aged 6 to 18 years return to school when the third term begins on September the 14th this year, after more than 51,000 children were found unaccounted for in the formal education system. The district chairperson Wilson Otto said 112,426 children aged 6 to 18 were recorded in the 2024 UBO census, but only 60,611 were enrolled in primary and secondary schools by the end of the second term. Otto said that this will work with

0: local leaders, educational officials, police and other stakeholders to enforce school's attendance. Children found loitering in public places during school hours without a valid reason will be referred to authorities. He also warned parents against keeping children out of school and urged schools not to send learners home of unpaid PTA contribution. Otto said pregnant learners and young mothers should also be allowed to continue their education. This is Hope FM live from Bode Town Council along Latanya Road. In our national news today, the Archbishop of the South Church of Uganda, the Most Reverend Dr. Stephen Samuel Kazimba Mugalo, is set to make his final pastoral visit to northern Uganda later this month ahead of his retirement in March 2027. Kazimba, who turned 65 this year, will arrive in Gulu on September the 26th for a 2-day visit with a farewell service scheduled for September the 27th at Gulu High School Playgrounds. Northern Uganda Diocese Bishop Godfrey Loom says Kazimba's departure will mark the end of his official ministry in the region. Loom credits him with supporting communities affected by hunger, promoting coffee growing, and contributing to the consecration of 22 bishops. He says the diocese has also increased its local churches from 288 to 386 during Kazimba's tenure. The AC3 chairperson in the Monata district have given district leaders 2 days to resolve delays in the payment of their allowances, threatening to petition authorities of if the funds are not released. Dennis Rambo Ongo, the chairperson of Namasane sub-county and retail aid of the AC3 chairperson's association, says delays in the quarterly allocation, ex gratia allowances and their 25% share of the locally generated revenue have affected their operation. He says the leaders need the funds to facilitate the transport, fuel, monitoring of government programs, and supervision of the development project. Meanwhile, the FC3 chairperson in Otoga district have started receiving some delayed payments. Simon Obong Opiyo, the FC3 chairperson of Adwari sub-county, says the payments followed collective efforts by local leaders, although some were received only partial allowances and funds. He said delayed payments continue to end effective service delivery at the sub-county.
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0: The husband of Tanzanian President Samia Suluhu Hassan, Adif Amer Hassan, has died while receiving treatment for a heart condition in Zanzibar. Tanzania's Vice President Deogratias Dezembe announced the death on Monday and said burial arrangements were being made in the family native Zanzibar. Adif became Tanzania's first gentleman in 2021 when his wife assumed the presidency following the death of President Kufuli. The couple had 4 children, including a daughter who is a lawmaker. The Kenyan President Ruto and Burundi's President Ndayishimiye have expressed condolences to the President Samia, her family, and the people of Tanzania following the death. 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
2: And so it will end. Human life football commentary. Don't chuck a bitch in committee. Shall the Premier League.
4: Lock a smash for his life of it in. That is a smashing goal for Manchester United. Oh, Shaka!
2: German Bundesliga, Spanish La Liga, Italian Serie A, UEFA Champions League, Kidul Tugu, Dutman Mumkai, Wengwa Kilbutin, Human Life Football Commentary, KPR Borja Bor, Tonya Dek, Wapa FM, Lechwinye 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Moro and Bonnie Enterprise Limited.

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Of course, Nier Kilo, the Prince of Radio, Radio Rapper FM, Nier Matini Radio. What's up, come kick more, deal, not your karateki, by Mono Kilo, Mol Cabin Radio. I don't come in, I didn't even know. One matu, which are you, you're getting at the tea. Don't be a chalk, you're getting a radio. Do you know, baby, Kennedy and Nier? 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

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In your bitching, little man, woman, can you not be a woman? May you go to Ubedatera, in your Murray Sports Villa, Kaita, you, Lenin Babu, in your name, King Bumbo Sports Club, Paton, in your Maya Gagu, in Sports Nightclub, and you, King Bumbo Sports Club, Paton, ticket, tell you the bigger picture, Kaito Gate, Aliba Piero, come on, may you go, ticket, tell you the man, Kaito Gate, Aliba Pichel Kakan, again, DJ Don, DJ Frankie, they put it on, they rule it on, MC Skatebreak, MC Omega, in your Bumma Jail, again, best of you, he got it, what puts on, he but they,

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0: German Bundesliga Spanish La Liga Italian Serie A UEFA Champions League Kidin Togo Dijmen Lomkai Wengwa Kiribotin Human Life Football Commentary Keep your board your board Turn your deck Wapa FM 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